Listen to the crowd in the background. Mick, thank you so much for that. That was wonderful. I hope you all got a laugh out of that. And goodbye, crowd. Off you go. Oh, my goodness. Now, as promised, the animals with the House of the Rising Sun.

had a hard day? Feeling worn out and tired? Well, make sure you listen to the best uplifting music on the coast on Drive Time, right here on Fraser Coast FM.

He wore a sweat-stained open road Stetson hat. Was a domino king from way on back. Jack of all trades with an old John boat. And he spent his last days just making it float.

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And we haven't seen traffic for days now, just white lines and road signs, and everything's a fine. But nothing here feels new to me, and everything's just how it's supposed to be now. I'm alone with you, and you're tossing and turning in your sleep, and the ways that you breathe sound like the seas. But the best part about waking up is waking up with you. It's waking up with you.

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That's Fraser Coast FM 107.5.

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2: Good morning, I'm Lee Harrison. Opposition leader Angus Taylor says the coalition will contest every seat at the next federal election, ruling out a deal with One Nation. There are

Eternal, Suddenly I See. And from Hersey to Sea, Celine, Dion, I love you. I'll bet you say that to all the boys. 26 minutes past 6 o'clock, 107.5, you're with the Whale Man. Good morning.

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2: And that's us. And coming up to the news very, very soon, we've got Sunny Law and Blue Skies. Stay with us.
3: I ain't so sunny, no. I'm more a gloomy cloud because my

They're a bit different, though, aren't they? It said it's the Royal Philharmonic Orchestra. It doesn't sound like the Royal Philharmonic Orchestra, but I suppose they could do all sorts of sounds. Yeah, there's ABBA. This one reminds me of the guy from Vicar of Dibley. No, knowing me, knowing you.

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